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11: 46 tonight under clear skies. High of 81 tomorrow. Lows dip down to about 57. Tomorrow night, clear skies. Mainly clear Tuesday with highs around 89. 83 Wednesday. Taking a look at the extended forecast, 86 Thursday, 93 Friday, and 90 on Saturday. I'm Staff Meteorologist Jennifer Wojcicki.
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Tim, Alan, Garth, and George. 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

0: forecast from the Certified Transmission Weather Center.
1: 46 tonight under clear skies. Tomorrow, high of 81. Tomorrow night, lows level off around 57. High temperatures reach up to 89 Tuesday under mainly clear skies. 83 Wednesday. A peek at the extended shows, 86 Thursday, 93 Friday, and 90 on Saturday. I'm staff meteorologist Jennifer Wojcicki.
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5: Here's your updated forecast from the Certified Transmission Weather Center.
6: 46 tonight under clear skies. Tomorrow, high of 81. Tomorrow night, lows level off around 57. High temperatures reach up to 89. Tuesday, under mainly clear skies. 83 Wednesday. A peak at the extended shows. 86 Thursday, 93 Friday, and 90 on Saturday. I'm Staff Meteorologist Jennifer Wojcicki.
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3: Here's your updated forecast from the Certified Transmission Weather Center.
16: 46 tonight under clear skies. Tomorrow, high of 81. Tomorrow night, lows level off around 57. High temperatures reach up to 89 Tuesday under mainly clear skies. 83 Wednesday. A peak at the extended shows, 86 Thursday, 93 Friday, and 90 on Saturday. I'm staff meteorologist Jennifer Wojcicki.
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1: Here's your updated forecast from the Certified Transmission Weather Center.
12: Lows dip down to about 46 overnight under clear skies. Bright sunshine again Monday. Daytime highs approaching 81. Lows around 57 Monday night, clear skies. Upper 80s Tuesday, low 80s Wednesday. Looking further out, 86 Thursday, 93 Friday, and 90 on Saturday. I'm Staff Meteorologist Jennifer Wojcicki.
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3: Here's your updated forecast from the Certified Transmission Weather Center.
5: Lows dip down to about 46 overnight under clear skies. Bright sunshine again Monday. Daytime highs approaching 81. Lows around 57. Monday night, clear skies. Upper 80s Tuesday, low 80s Wednesday. Looking further out, 86 Thursday, 93 Friday, and 90 on Saturday. I'm staff meteorologist Jennifer Wojcicki.
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1: 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Here's your updated forecast from the Certified Transmission Weather Center.
2: Lows dip down to about 46 overnight under clear skies. Bright sunshine again Monday. Daytime highs approaching 81. Lows around 57. Monday night, clear skies. Upper 80s Tuesday, low 80s Wednesday. Looking further out, 86 Thursday, 93 Friday, and 90 on Saturday. I'm Staff Meteorologist Jennifer Wojcicki.
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3: Here's your updated forecast from the Certified Transmission Weather Center.
5: Clear skies overnight with lows around 46. Monday, high of 82. Lows level off around 57. Monday night, clear skies. Temperatures above average Tuesday and Wednesday with highs from the low 80s to the upper 80s. Looking further out, 86 Thursday, 93 Friday, and 90 on Saturday. I'm staff meteorologist Jennifer Wojcicki.
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can find me in my wigwam. I'll be beating on my tom-tom, pull out the pipe and smoke you some. Hey, and pass it around, 'cause I'm an Indian outlaw, half Cherokee and Choctaw. 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

saw the old man's face. 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He left his fortune to some guy he barely knew. 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
3: Clear skies overnight with lows around 46. Monday, high of 82. Lows level off around 57. Monday night, clear skies. Temperatures above average Tuesday and Wednesday with highs from the low 80s to the upper 80s. Looking further out, 86 Thursday, 93 Friday, and 90 on Saturday. I'm staff meteorologist Jennifer Wojcicki.
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3: Here's your updated forecast from the Certified Transmission Weather Center.
5: Clear skies overnight with lows around 46. Monday, high of 82. Lows level off around 57. Monday night, clear skies. Temperatures above average Tuesday and Wednesday with highs from the low 80s to the upper 80s. Looking further out, 86 Thursday, 93 Friday, and 90 on Saturday. I'm staff meteorologist Jennifer Wojcicki.
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Tim, Alan, Garth, and George. 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
8: Ample sunshine expected today.

0: today with daytime highs approaching 82. Lows dip down to about 57. Tonight, clear skies. Mainly clear skies. Tomorrow, high temperatures reach up to 89. Bright sunshine and dry. Wednesday, clouds on the increase by Thursday. Low 80s. Wednesday, mid 80s by Thursday. I'm staff meteorologist Jennifer Wojcicki.
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7: Ample sunshine expected today, with daytime highs approaching 82. Lows dip down to about 57. Tonight, clear skies. Mainly clear skies. Tomorrow, high temperatures reach up to 89. Bright sunshine and dry. Wednesday, clouds on the increase by Thursday. Low 80s. Wednesday, mid 80s by Thursday. I'm staff meteorologist Jennifer Vujicic.

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0: Yeah, waving bye-bye to the waves and Pat Green. Very good Monday morning to you. Hi, I'm Jim West, your host. It's May 11th. Hopefully you had a great Mother's Day weekend. 45 degrees now on our way to 81 today. It's going to be 80s throughout the week, mid-80s or so. Rain later in the week in the forecast. Tomorrow on Tuesday, 86, and as I mentioned, we're at 45. Now, let's see who's having birthday cake today. If you're having a birthday, happy birthday to you. I see where MTV VJ, that's the video jock, Martha Quinn, turned 67 years old. Now, a lot of us watched a lot of MTV back in 1981 when that was launched. And Martha Quinn was on board to help launch that network in 1981. She married, got a couple of kids. She's even been in, I guess, a couple of movies. She played Tracy Brady in a sitcom called The Bradys back in 1990. She graduated from NYU and then instantly went over to MTV. And I remember all those VJs back in the day. You know, it kind of reminds me like CMT started out, Country Music Television. You might remember that. They started playing videos back in the day, pretty much like MTV. And then something, I don't know, somebody at the top went haywire, had too much coffee or something. They decided, you know what, let's stop playing videos. Let's just have shows. And they almost have entirely eliminated music videos from its daytime schedule. So now I think they play videos during what they call graveyard hours, 2 a.m. to 7 a.m., you know, filler on CMT. So, yeah, people can't see videos anymore on the channels that launch them, and the people like us who helped launch them and watch them back in the day. That's what happened on this date, Monday, May 11th. Still on the way for us, Garth, Michael Peterson, David Allen Coe on Country 106.
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Well, I was thumbing from Montgomery. I had my guitar on my back. When a stranger stopped beside me in an antique Cadillac. He was dressed like 1950, half drunk and hollow-eyed. He said, it's a long walk to Nashville, would you like to ride, son? When I sat down in the front seat, he turned on the radio. And them sad old songs coming out of them speakers was solid country gold. Then I noticed the stranger was ghost white, pale when he asked me for a light.

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He said, "This is where you get off, boy, 'cause I'm going back to Alabama." As I stepped out of that Cadillac, I said, "Mister, many thanks." He said, "You don't have to call me Mister, Mister. The

0: Yeah, there goes Alabama and Jukebox In My Mind. It's 6:37 now. Good morning, Jim West, your host. And Monday, May 11th, 45 degrees now on our way to 81 today for the high. So it's going to be a little bit warmer than it has been. Well, today is Hostess Cupcake Day. It's also National Eat What You Want Day. A couple of things there. Also, 14 days left until Memorial Day. And a couple of other things happened on this date, May 11th. 1949, the first Polaroid camera was sold. So people could start taking their own pictures. Didn't have to go somewhere, get all dressed up, head on into town, have somebody take a picture for you. This way you could take them yourself. Revolutionary in 1949. Also on this date, 1951, computer memory was invented. Man, if the people who invented computer memory in 1951 could see what the computer has become, I wonder if they would release it to the public. Alan Jackson on the way, Zach Brown Band too on Country 106.
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9: Ample sunshine expected today, with daytime highs approaching 82. Lows dip down to about 57,

skies. Mainly clear skies. Tomorrow, high temperatures reach up to 89. Bright sunshine and dry. Wednesday, clouds on the increase by Thursday. Low 80s. Wednesday, mid 80s by Thursday. I'm staff meteorologist Jennifer Vujicic.

0: Jake and Fried, Zach Brown Band at 6:48. Mama used to make some great fried chicken, I can tell you that. And then one time she made what she called double fried chicken. I'm like, what is that? And it was something like where she deep fried the first batch of chicken and then recoated it and double fried it again. It was double fried chicken. I don't know. It was some of the best stuff I ever had. Anyway, hopefully you had a great Mother's Day weekend. Did you get all dressed up for Mother's Day? Go out, maybe go to church and then maybe out to dinner or something like that. You know, guys rely on the ladies in their life to pick out their ties, shirts, suits, and even their shoes. It's okay, guys. You can admit it. Over half rely on the ladies to pick out the right stuff to wear because guys aren't really, you know, they got no fashion sense unless it's jeans, t-shirts, and a ball cap, boots, and probably some running shoes or something like that, even though they don't run. So anyway, it's okay, guys. Just relax. You know, for the important stuff, we need to make sure we get it right. So, you know, let the ladies pick out the ties, the shirts, and the suits. Now, you're not going to feel comfortable wearing them unless you wear it all the time. If there's something you wear every day, you're comfortable in it. But if it's something you wear occasionally, you know, a few times a year, it's going to feel awkward. Okay, it just is. Ties, shirts, suits, and those fangled shoes. For crying out loud. Yep. But let the ladies pick it out. They know what they're doing. You don't, unless it's jeans and t-shirts. Yeah. Oh, I hate that when you get to the front door and they're like, oh, you're wearing that? Faith Hill on the way on Country 106.
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0: Louisiana Saturday night. Mel McDaniel, it's 9 minutes after 7. Good morning. Jim West, your host, in 45 degrees on our way to 81 on this Monday, May 11th. Well, if you're a Spirit Airlines passenger loyalty customer and you've realized now that Spirit Airlines has gone out of business and you got those loyalty points, here's some good news for you. They can be redeemed for a free Papa John's pizza through a new promotion over at Papa John's called Skies to Pies. Now, to claim the offer, if you're a Spirit customer, you got to message Papa John's on Instagram and show you're a rewards member, and then you'll get a code redeemable for a pizza. See? You know, all of that travel and waiting in line and dealing with other people at the airport and waiting for your lost luggage and all of that stuff, now finally paying off. You're getting a pizza. Everybody loves pizza. The airport, not so much. George Strait on the way. 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

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Canva, the thing that makes anything a thing.

0: stroll. 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
0: Hefty slider bag. 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One more time now, y'all. Come on.
2: Ample sunshine expected today, with daytime highs approaching 82. Lows dip down to about 57. Tonight, clear skies. Mainly clear skies. Tomorrow, high temperatures reach up to 89. Bright sunshine and dry. Wednesday, clouds on the increase by Thursday. Low 80s. Wednesday, mid 80s by Thursday. I'm staff meteorologist Jennifer Wojcicki.

0: to know, at least not right now. 718. Hi, I'm Jim West. Here's what we need to know. Italian meatball Pringles potato chips have hit the store shelves. Yeah, now you can run out and get them. We knew they were coming. Now, the chips have hints of meat, basil, and tomato notes. Almost sounds like they're describing a glass of wine. Here, these are Pringles potato chips, for crying out loud. Tomato notes? Seriously? Okay. Italian meatball Pringles. You know, when you're hungry, basically anything sounds good. Now, if you've already had breakfast, this is probably like, ugh, you know. But if you're hungry, all of a sudden, hints of meat, basil, and tomato notes. Oh, just the way they wrote that out there, that sounds good. Randy Travis on the way, that sounds good. Brooks and Dunn, too, and more on Country 106.9.
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0: As the Oak Ridge Boys, wish you could have turned my head on Country 106.9. 45 degrees on our Monday, May 11th here in Topeka, Shawnee County. And I know there's some talk about this hantavirus going on. They got the Americans off of that cruise ship, and then they brought them over here to America. And I'm like, why didn't you just leave them in the Canary Islands? You know, why didn't you just quarantine them over there? Why bring them back here? So one of them has the hantavirus, and they're quarantining them for like 42 days, 45 days, something like that. I don't know why. I'm not the expert, but I'm like, why bring him here to America? Well, let's quarantine him somewhere else. Quarantine him on the ship. You know, so you know what happens when people start getting all scared and everything? They start buying toilet paper. They haven't yet, and this is good news, unless you're a Pokemon card fan. Officially licensed Pokemon toilet paper is out. Yep. The rolls show 79 different Pokemons. Can you believe that? There's 79 different rolls, toilet paper rolls of Pokemon. Boy, they really want you to collect that stuff. Can you imagine during the pandemic? We're out of toilet paper. We're going to need those Pokemon toilet paper rolls. And the collector's like, uh-uh. There's no way you're getting my Pokemon toilet paper. Oh, and then the arguments would ensue. But, yeah, so this Pokemon thing, it's so out of control, all of that. I mean, just recently we heard about this guy locked himself in a store, thought he would wait until they open. He'd be first in line because they were going to restock the shelves with Pokemon cards. He wanted to be first in line, but they caught him. They arrested him. And now the officially licensed Pokemon toilet paper is out. They have bought up all the toilet paper, and there's not even a pandemic. They just really wanted this stuff. 79 different rolls. I can't even keep up with this stuff. Tracy Lawrence on the way, and Alan Jackson on Country 106.
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0: Yep, don't rock the jukebox, Alan Jackson. It's 7:48. Hi, I'm Jim West. Well, we got the latest on Taylor Swift and Travis Kelce. Oh, boy, this is the very latest hot off the press. Oh, I'm telling you, we are keeping up with the very latest happenings of Taylor Swift and Travis Kelce because they're over in London, so there must be some big news coming out of the Taylor Swift and Travis Kelce camp. So let's see what it is. And the news is Travis and Taylor were seen holding hands. That's it? Yep. Taylor Swift, Travis Kelce were seen leaving a restaurant in London holding hands. That's all you got? That's the best you can do. Okay. Well, Travis Kelce is joking about trying new foods over in London to act more of a man while dating Taylor Swift. Travis Kelce, a lineman for the Kansas City Chiefs, trying new foods to act more of a man. Can you be more of a man than a defensive lineman for the Kansas City Chiefs? Evidently, you can by trying new foods with Taylor Swift and holding hands. Well, they've got this wedding on the way, and it's going to be more private and more smaller than they first thought, than they first anticipated. So they must be talking about that while holding hands. That's the best you can do, London press. Seen holding hands. Well, I certainly hope so. They're engaged. Martina McBride on the way and John Anderson on Country 106.
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0: You're my better half. The other half's pretty good, too, though, I'm just going to say. It's 810. Hi, I'm Jim West. Well, the Evel Knievel Experience, the museum, opening June 27th over in Las Vegas. Now, we used to have this here in Topeka, but the folks that had it here in Topeka are very much involved in getting it moved to Las Vegas as well. It's going to be a very interactive museum, of course, celebrating America's original daredevil, Evel Knievel. You can actually buy tickets now, even though the museum there isn't going to be open for a little while in Las Vegas. So that's going to be in downtown Las Vegas in the Arts District. So if you're headed to Vegas and you forgot that it was here in Topeka and wanted to see it but never got around to it, now you got to go to Vegas. Tickets over there currently start at about $35 to see the Evel Knievel Museum there. Going to be kind of interactive. Looks very interesting. Garth Brooks on the way. George Strait on Country 106.9.
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11: Sunshine expected today with daytime highs approaching 82. Lows dip down to about 57. Tonight, clear skies. Daytime highs approaching 89. Tomorrow, mainly clear skies. Ample sunshine and dry. Wednesday, clouds on the increase by Thursday. Low 80s. Wednesday, upper 80s by Thursday. I'm staff meteorologist Jennifer Vujcic.

0: have your personal assistant do it for you. It's 8:20 now. Good morning, Jim Wester, host in. Well, if you took mom to the movies over the weekend, here's how the movie shaped up. The Devil Wears Prada 2, the number one movie yet again over the weekend. Mortal Kombat 2 was the number two movie, and Michael was the number three movie over the weekend. That's how the box office shaped up over the weekend. Alan Jackson on the way, and Toby Keith on Country 106.
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guess it was back in 63 when eating my cooking got the better of me, so I asked this little girl I was going with to be my wife. Well, she said she would, so I said I do. But I'd have said I wouldn't if I'd have just knew how saying I do was gonna screw up all of my life. Well, the first few years weren't all that bad. I'll never forget the good times we had, cause I'm reminded every month when I send her the child support. Well, it wasn't too long till the lust all died, and I'll admit I wasn't too surprised the day I come home and found my suitcase sitting out on the porch. Well, I tried to get in, she changed the lock. Then I found this note taped on the mailbox that said, "Goodbye, Turkey, my attorney will be in touch." So I decided right then and there I was gonna do what's right, give her fair share. But brother,

her nothing yet. Why, they give her the color television set. Then they give her the house, the kids, and both of the cars. See? Well, then they start talking about child support, alimony, and the cost of the court. Didn't take me long to figure out how far in the toilet I was. I'm telling you, they have made a mistake, cause it adds up to more than this cowboy makes. Besides, everything I've ever had worth taking, they've already took. While she's living like a queen on alimony,

0: I let my wife told it I'm gonna be carrying food stamps. You get it, Judge? I'm gonna be just. That's not funny.
1: Jerry Reed, she got the gold mine. I got the shaft. It's 8:38. Speaking of which, on relationship stuff here, couples are placing social media clauses in their divorce agreements now. Yeah, it's the modern age, and the clauses state that neither of them can talk about their divorce or children online in a negative manner. These clauses have the safeguard privacy de-escalate conflict, reducing the risk of content being used against spouses and to protect the children. Now, these clauses usually state that neither spouse can post disparaging comments about the other as much as you want to, but you can't do it. Got to be careful sharing photos of minor children or disclose confidential info, too. So lots of new stuff in the divorce clauses now. People weren't doing several years ago. Joe Diffie on the way and Ronnie Millsap on Country 106.9.
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8: Sunshine expected today with daytime highs approaching 82. Lows dip down to about 57. Tonight, clear skies. Daytime highs approaching 89. Tomorrow, mainly clear skies. Ample sunshine and dry. Wednesday, clouds on the increase by Thursday. Low 80s. Wednesday, upper 80s by Thursday. I'm staff meteorologist Jennifer Vujitsky.

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0: choose the guy and check them both. That would be my luck. Hi, I'm Jim West, and boy, there's something new going on out there in the world of plastic surgery. Yeah, cauliflower ear. Maybe you've heard about that. Oddly, guys are getting cauliflower ear plastic surgery to look like MMA fighters, mixed martial arts fighters. You know, when these guys fight, their ears get hurt. They get what they call cauliflower ears because they get hit so much. Now they're getting it done on purpose. Each of the ear costs about $100 to deform. And it's, you can't go back once you have this done, by the way. This trend started over in Russia, you know, where they drink a lot of vodka. Experts warn the procedures can cause hearing loss and infections. Guys are still getting them anyway. They want to look like tough guys. Yeah, so there's that. Reba on the way, and Brad Paisley and more on Country 106.
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9: Sunshine expected today with daytime highs approaching 82. Lows dip down to about 57. Tonight, clear skies. Daytime highs approaching 89. Tomorrow, mainly clear skies. Ample sunshine and dry. Wednesday, clouds on the increase by Thursday. Low 80s. Wednesday, upper 80s by Thursday. I'm staff meteorologist Jennifer Vujicic.
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0: Little Rock and Colin Ray on Country 106.9. Hey, thank you so much for hanging out with me, Jim West, on this Monday, May 11th. Appreciate it so much. Hopefully you had a great Mother's Day weekend. It was really nice weather for it. And we got some warm weather throughout the rest of the week, mid-80s. We got some mention of rain in the forecast later in the week. We'll keep you apprised of that. Otherwise, have yourself a great day. Carol Turner coming up at 10 here on Country 106.9, along with some Charlie Pride's Mountain of Love. Got Mark Chestnut on the way, Kenny Chesney, and more on Country 106.9.
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Country's greatest hits, 106.9, Bricks and Dunn, hardworking man. Carol, back at it again. Here's Sugar Land and Something More.

Tell a friend about us, country's greatest hits, 106.9, Earl Thomas Conley, what she is, Leroy Parnell, what kind of fool do you think I am?

0: Country's greatest hits, 106.9. Leroy Parnell, what kind of fool do you think I am? Carol, jumping in with you. Hope everybody had a nice Mother's Day weekend. I got the gift that keeps on giving, a cold, but other than that, it was a pretty nice weekend. Americans are quitting subscription streaming services due to the rising cost of living. According to Deloitte's 2026 Digital Media Trends Report, about 40% of Americans say they've cut back on streaming services in the last 3 months. Nearly 75% of Americans are frustrated with streaming platforms continually raising prices. Netflix and Disney have both increased the prices of their services. Many Americans struggling with high grocery and gas prices, which are affecting their ability to afford non-essential expenditures like too many streaming services. On the way, Alan Jackson, Little Bitty on 106.9.
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8: Sunshine expected today, with daytime highs approaching 82. Lows dip down to about 57. Tonight, clear skies. Daytime highs approaching 89. Tomorrow, mainly clear skies. Ample sunshine and dry Wednesday. Clouds on the increase by Thursday. Low 80s Wednesday, upper 80s by Thursday. I'm staff meteorologist Jennifer Wojcicki.
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0: Country's greatest hits, 106.9. Ed Bruce, My First Taste of Texas. Well, when I was growing up, I loved to watch WKRP. More than four decades after the iconic sitcom made the call letters famous, Cincinnati finally getting its own real-life WKRP radio station, a regional network called The Oasis, pulled it off by working out a deal with a North Carolina nonprofit that previously held the WKRP name, allowing multiple stations to use it after a donation and FCC approval process. Fans are loving the nostalgia, with local listeners flooding the station with excitement over the revival. Even with the new name, the station is sticking to its usual mix of 60s to 80s music, blending classic vibes with a fun pop culture comeback. On the way, Marty Stewart, Black Hawk, and Tim McGraw on 106.9.
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It's your kind of country. 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Willie, Waylon, Johnny, Chris, the Highwaymen with Highwayman.

from you. Country's greatest hits, 106.9 George Strait. I've come to expect it from you. Energizer has launched a new coin-shaped lithium battery, the ultimate child shield, made from a proprietary titanium alloy to prevent injuries and deaths from accidental ingestion.

0: The new battery is designed to reduce the risk of burning the digestive tract if swallowed, a common injury associated with coin or button batteries. It's available in several sizes. And while the new battery is a step in the right direction, doctors still emphasizing the importance of keeping batteries out of the reach of children. 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
16: Sunshine expected today with daytime highs approaching 82. Lows dip down to about 57. Tonight, clear skies. Daytime highs approaching 89. Tomorrow, mainly clear skies. Ample sunshine and dry Wednesday. Clouds on the increase by Thursday. Low 80s Wednesday, upper 80s by Thursday.
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1: Well, you tell me how she was when you once knew her, how she played her games with many, many men. And you tell me that you don't think I'd be with her if I could just

Whether you're in the barn, working in the shop, maybe you're on the tractor right now. Thanks for listening to Country's Greatest Hits, 106.9. Shenandoah, next to you, next to me. Roscoe Flats, Bless the Broken Road.

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4: On a warm summer's evening, on a train bound for nowhere, I met up with a gambler. We were both too tired to sleep, so we took turns of staring out the window at the darkness. Till boredom overtook us,

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Kenny Rogers, the gambler. He's got a brand new exhibit at the Country Music Hall of Fame. He'll be a headliner on the Country Cruise in 2027. It's Clint Black. Here's Walking Away.

0: 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On the way, Sawyer Brown, Travis Tritt, and Kathy Matea.
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From Kansas City to Abilene, Junction City to Lawrence, we cover Kansas, where country's greatest hits, 106.9. Sawyer Brown, the race is on to Travis Tritt, Tell Me I Was Dreaming.

the office, store, or outside working, thanks for listening to Country's Greatest Hits 106.9. Kathy Mattea, 18 Wheels and a Dozen Roses. The Chicks, here's Goodbye Earl.

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Country's greatest hits, 106.9, Alan Jackson, Summertime Blues. Dierks Bentley, free and easy, down the road I go.

a friend about his country's greatest hits, 106.9. Ronnie Millsap, Smoky Mountain Rain, to Diamond Reel in a week or two.

0: Country's greatest hits, 106.9 Diamond Rio in a week or two. Carol keeping you company. A quick pre-workout tweak could help you exercise even longer. This is a new study from Finland that found listening to your own music during a workout can improve your endurance. In a study, adults did two identical cycling sessions, giving it about 80% of their peak effort. They did one in silence, but were allowed to listen to music, the music of their choice, for the other one. When listening to music, they were able to last an average of 6 minutes longer, cycling for about 36 minutes compared to 30 minutes when riding in silence. Now, even though the session was longer, their heart rates and other physical markers stayed about the same, indicating the body was working equally as hard in both settings. Researchers say you can just go longer with music. I think that's true. If I'm listening to music when I'm working out, it seems like the time goes by faster, and I also can do it longer. On the way, Kenny Chesney, she thinks my tractor's sexy on 106.9.
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15: Ample sunshine expected this afternoon, with daytime highs approaching 82. Lows dip down to about 57. Tonight, clear skies. Mainly sunny skies. Tomorrow, high temperatures reach up to 89. Clear skies and dry Wednesday. Clouds on the increase by Thursday. Low 80s Wednesday. Upper 80s by Thursday. I'm staff meteorologist Jennifer Wojcicki.
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All right, boys. This is her favorite song. 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So we play it good and loud. She might get up and dance again. Turn it up some. Oh, she put her beard down. Here she comes.

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Brooks and Dunn, Ain't Nothing About You.

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0: Country's greatest hits, 106.9. Trisha, you're with X's and O's. We heard from Blake Shelton. He missed Gwen Stefani's Sphere debut. No Doubt launched its residency at the Sphere in Vegas last Wednesday. Blake missed the opening night due to his own performance at the Coliseum at Caesar's Palace. Blake was disappointed about not attending the show, but he does plan to see it later in the residency. Gwen's three children, Kingston, Zuma, and Apollo, were also absent from the opening night. They had school commitments, but they too are expected to attend a future show. The No Doubt residency limited run schedule continues through June 13th. On the way, Shania, Man, I Feel Like a Woman on 106.9.
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12: Ample sunshine expected this afternoon, with daytime highs approaching 82. Lows dip down to about 57. Tonight, clear skies. Mainly sunny skies. Tomorrow, high temperatures reach up to 89. Clear skies and dry Wednesday. Clouds on the increase by Thursday. Low 80s Wednesday. Upper 80s by Thursday. I'm Staff Meteorologist Jennifer Wojcicki.
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Darling, I've wasted a lot of years not seeing the real you. But tonight your beauty is shining through. And I never took the time to let you know. So before he takes you away, please let me say.

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1: Country's greatest hits, 106.9 George Strait, You Look So Good in Love. Disney has officially confirmed that Hocus Pocus 3 is in early development with original stars Bette Midler, Sarah Jessica Parker, Kathy DeJimmy, expected to return as the Sanderson sisters. But unlike its predecessor, Hocus Pocus 2, which was released directly on Disney Plus, Hocus Pocus 3 is planned for release in theaters. Plot details remain undisclosed as the project is still in early stages. The original Hocus Pocus, of course, released back in 1993, has gained a cult following for its story of three witches resurrected in modern-day Salem. I'm excited. I love Hocus Pocus. On the way, Keith Anderson, Mark Chestnut, and Terry Clark on 106.9.
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Keith Anderson picking Wildflowers to Mark Chestnut, his debut single, Too Cold at Home.

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0: Country's Greatest Hits, 106.9 with Garth and Rodeo. We heard from Alabama. They've announced the return of their Fan Appreciation Week, taking place in their hometown of Fort Payne, Alabama, June 18th through the 21st. The gathering will include Teddy Gentry's Singing with the Stars Talent Contest, the June Jam Songwriter Showcase, and Randy Owens' Fandemonium at the Farm. 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
5: Ample sunshine expected this afternoon, with daytime highs approaching 82. Lows dip down to about 57. Tonight, clear skies. Mainly sunny skies. Tomorrow, high temperatures reach up to 89. Clear skies and dry Wednesday. Clouds on the increase by Thursday. Low 80s Wednesday, upper 80s by Thursday. I'm Staff Meteorologist Jennifer Wojcicki.
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I'm From the Country to Dwight Yoakam. 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

0: Country's Greatest Hits, 106.9, Alan Jackson. June 26th, his final concert. Alan Jackson and Little Man. 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

Country 106.9. Hey, it's Nick hanging out with you. Hope everybody's Mother's Day went well yesterday. It's another nice day in the capital city. We're at 81 right now. We'll get to George Strait in about 3 minutes. Josh Turner, Why Don't We Just Dance is on Country 106.9.

0: Country 106.9, Toby Keith, a little less talk and a lot more action. It's Nick hanging out with you. Hope everybody's having a great day. And on this day in the year 1969, Glen Campbell was number one on the country album charts with his hit song Galveston. It was the singer's 13th studio album that spent 11 weeks at number one and 26 weeks on the chart. And the title track was written by Jimmy Webb. And the song is about a soldier waiting to go into battle who thinks of the woman he loves in his hometown of Galveston, Texas. Also, it was on this day in the year 1996 that Steve Warner was inducted into the Grand Ole Opry. He is, of course, a singer, songwriter, and guitarist. And he was started out as a backing musician for Dottie West. And he also worked with Bob Luman and Chet Atkins before beginning a solo career in the late 70s. And he has released 18 studio albums and over 50 singles so far. It's been one heck of a career for him. We'll get to your weather forecast at Faith Hill in just a few on Country 106.9.
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10: Ample sunshine expected this afternoon, with daytime highs approaching 82. Lows level off around 58. Tonight, clear skies. Mainly clear skies. Tomorrow, daytime highs approaching 88. Sunny skies and dry Wednesday. Clouds on the increase by Thursday. Low 80s Wednesday. Upper 80s by Thursday. I'm Staff Meteorologist Jennifer Wojcicki.
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Country 106.9, today is Hostess Cupcake Day. Yeah, like a cupcake with a glass of milk. That's a well-balanced snack right there. Bird Gosden now and set him up, Joe.

to perform at the American Music Awards. That'll be on May 25th. You'll be able to stream it on Paramount Plus. It'll air on CBS. He's going to play a song from his new Yacht Rock record. Travis Tritt now, Country Club.

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0: Country 106.9, timeless classic there from the Possum Man, Tennessee Whiskey. Nick hanging out with you this afternoon. I want to remind you about the Boots and Bow Ties event happening at the Topeka Zoo. That'll be on Friday, June 5th from 6 until 10. 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

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Plus, we're going to talk about side hustles. That's on the way. Rascal Flatts down in Mayberry.

0: Country 106.9 and Clint Black, Better Man. Of course, Clint Black's new autobiography entitled Killin' Time, My Life in Music, will be out on May 19th, so later this week. And it's going to be an interesting read. You can pre-order a copy of it through Amazon for around $30. So side hustles, let's talk about this for a minute. Now, I have a side hustle job. Yeah, I like to help people out with their problems, and I don't get paid for it, so I guess you could call me a volunteer therapist. Some of the top jobs in the side hustle industry include pet sitting, tutoring or teaching, ride sharing, and a more familiar one is food and grocery deliveries. Now, I have friends that do that, Uber and DoorDash deliveries. I guess if I want to make a little bit of extra cash, I could become a DoorDash driver. The only problem is that I don't know if I'll be tipped well when I go out and deliver the groceries and, you know, stuff like that. And plus, you know, I might eat the food on the way over there. So probably not a good idea for me to do that. I think I'll just stick to being a disc jockey. I do a great job with that, or so I've been told. Weather forecast and Billy Dean is straight ahead on Country 106.9.
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5: Ample sunshine expected this afternoon, with daytime highs approaching 82. Lows level off around 58. Tonight, clear skies. Mainly clear skies. Tomorrow, daytime highs approaching 88. Sunny skies and dry. Wednesday, clouds on the increase by Thursday. Low 80s. Wednesday, upper 80s by Thursday. I'm staff meteorologist Jennifer Wojcicki.

Center later this weekend. That'll be in Austin, Texas. Of course, his last show at Clemson, South Carolina, and their arena there brought in over 90,000 fans. Yeah, they couldn't wait to see George Strait. Does Fort Worth ever cross your mind? Country 106.9.

Country 106.9, it's Nick hanging out with you. Maybe you're out and about right now, driving around town. And watch out for those road construction signs. It seems like they're doing a lot of work these days on the streets of Topeka. We'll get to Craig Morgan after a little Texas, and God bless Texas.

0: 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Bobby Boots. I miss maybe sitting on the porch drinking ice cold cherry. 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

Country 106.9. We'll get to Randy Travis in about 3 minutes. I had such a crush on this lady when I was a kid. She's got a great voice, too. It's Kansas State and Martina McBride and a Broken Wing on Country 106.9.

Country 106.9. Yeah, I'd love to step back into time. Maybe take a trip on the time machine, relive some old memories. That'd be fantastic. We'll talk about how you can help us out with the St. Jude Dream Home giveaway after Tim McGraw.

0: Country 106.9, Tim McGraw, something like that. It's Nick hanging out with you. Hey, want to remind you can help us out with the St. Jude Dream Home Giveaway. 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

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I used to go to Indiana when I was a kid to visit my grandparents, and my grandfather had a John Deere green tractor. I love taking tractor rides on that thing. Charlie Daniels Band, Long-Haired Country Boy.

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Country 106.90, you guys know the competitive eater, Joey Chestnut. Well, he was at it again a few days ago. He just competed in a competitive eating contest. We'll tell you how he did after Alan Jackson here in the real world.

0: 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Nick hanging out with you this afternoon.
1: And me.
0: And Jim West came in the studio. What do you want?
1: I am in the real world, and I am an alien from a UFO.
0: All righty, then. Well, hey, yes. speaking of being in the real world,
1: yeah.
0: Joey Chestnut's doing really great out there right now.
2: Oh, he is definitely an alien from a UFO.
0: You think so?
2: Have you seen the stuff he's eaten in the past?
0: Yeah, he's eaten like a whole bunch of hot dogs. What did he eat, like 75 hot dogs in his last season competition?
2: A lot, yeah, something like that. It's a lot.
0: Yeah.
2: A lot of hot dogs.
0: He likes those Nathan's hot dogs.
2: Oh,
0: so.
2: Boy. He likes the check that goes with it when he wins.
0: Oh,
2: too.
0: Yeah. Oh, yeah, definitely. There's a lot of money involved with that. So he recently won the Ultimate Bologna Showdown for the third year in a row.
2: Ooh, a bologna sandwich?
0: Yeah, a lot of bologna sandwiches there.
2: You should never trust a sandwich. You know why?
0: Why?
2: Because they're full of bologna. No. Yes, Joey Chestnut.
0: Yeah. This guy ate 16 pounds of bologna in 8 minutes.
2: What?
0: Yeah. Crazy, no. Right?
2: Are you serious?
0: Yeah, I'm serious.
2: 16 pounds?
0: Yeah. 16 pounds of bologna.
2: Yeah. Okay, so.
0: I couldn't do that.
2: This is what I know. Joey Chestnut, if you're listening, we'll take you to lunch, but it's going to be at a buffet.
0: Yeah, it's got to be a buffet.
2: One price.
0: No bologna sandwiches.
2: All you can eat.
0: Right? So
2: you can just see the owners. They're like, no Joey Chestnut in here. Get out. Get him out of here.
0: So he beat the world record that he set during last year's competition, and he went home with, like you said, he went home with a lot of money, and that was 10 grand
2: He beat his own record?
0: He beat his own record.
2: How do you even do that?
0: I have no idea. Can you imagine if they did like a scorpions challenge? You think he'd do that?
2: I don't know.
0: Hey, Joey, we need you to eat all these scorpions for us.
2: If there was a big check at the end of the payday, I think he would. I consider it, maybe.
0: Yeah. There's nothing that this guy can't do. Yeah. So, yep, leave it to him. I'm sure he would eat all the scorpions. Weather forecast, Jody Messina straight ahead on Country 106.9.
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3: Ample sunshine expected this afternoon, with daytime highs approaching 82. Lows level off around 58. Tonight, clear skies. Mainly clear skies. Tomorrow, daytime highs approaching 88. Sunny skies and dry. Wednesday, clouds on the increase by Thursday. Low 80s. Wednesday, upper 80s by Thursday. I'm staff meteorologist Jennifer Wojcicki.
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Country 106.9, of course, Jody Messina played at Prairie Band Casino and Resort last week. Yep, heard it was sold out, too, if you went to the show. Hope you had a great time getting to see Jody Messina out there. Colin Ray coming up in less than 3 minutes. 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

Tim, Alan, Garth, and George. Names come with a lot less shaboozy around here, and that's fine by us. 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

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Country 106.9. We'll get to Ebelu Harris in about 3 minutes. Tell you, those horses getting pretty thirsty right now, but I'm pretty sure they're not supposed to drink beer. Aren't they supposed to drink water? Yeah, I think beer is bad for them. Anywho, it's Toby and Willie and Beer for My Horses on Country 106.9.

Country 106.90. I shall have two more bottles after that. What does that make that? Like four total bottles of wine? Still quite a bit right there. Alabama coming up in about 3 minutes. Keith Whitley now on Country 106.90.

0: Randy Owen and the boys from Alabama, Dixieland Allied, Cadrudo 6-9, Nick here. 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

Country 106.9. I talked about Country Stampede and the fantastic lineup they have this year. That'll be in Bonner Springs, by the way, in June. Head up to countrystampede.com for tickets. And this guy will be there, Tracy Lawrence, Texas Tornado on Country 106.9.

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Country 106.9. A lot of great concerts coming to the state of Kansas later this summer, including Lone Star. They got a show with Sawyer Brown in Andover, Kansas, coming up on June 26th. Set up the Capitol Federal Amphitheater.com for

Country Route 069, only the best of Dan Seals, Big Wheels in the Moonlight. We'll chat about what's coming up on TV right after we hear from Brooks and Dunn, Lost and Found.

Country 106.9, of course, Brooks and Dunn will be playing at the Morton Amphitheater in KC. That'll be in October. Head up to Ticketmaster for tickets for that show. Going to be a great time. If you're looking for something to watch later on TV, American Idol tonight, grand finale, that'll be on ABC. And the top three finalists will give their all for their last chance to earn America's vote. And Alicia Keys, who's got a fantastic voice, and she's a big pioneer in the R&B genre. She serves as the guest mentor tonight and a performer as well, so you'll be able to hear her fantastic skills. And plus, there's going to be special performances from other music legends as well. I might have to turn in for that. We also have the NBA.

0: finals tonight on NBC. It's the semifinals, game four game between the Detroit Pistons and the Cleveland Cavaliers. Of course, you've got 90 Day, the single life tonight on TLC, and then some late night TV if we're all the people out there that are staying up late. Jimmy Fallon will have on Olivia Rodrigo, Richard Gadd, Christina Cook, also Jeremy Hansen, and Bruins Hornsby. Yeah, it sounds like a taped episode there, so but that ought to be pretty good. We have your weather forecast and Shania straight ahead on Country 106.9.
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0: Here's your updated forecast from the Certified Transmission Weather Center.
1: Lows level off around 58 tonight under clear skies. High of 88 tomorrow. Lows dip down to about 54 tomorrow night. Dry with temperatures a bit above average Wednesday and Thursday, and highs from the low 80s to the mid 80s. Taking a look at the extended forecast, 93 Friday, 91 Saturday, and 91 on Sunday. I'm Staff Meteorologist Jennifer Wojcicki.
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would have zigged 90. That would have impressed me if Shania knocked on my door at home and I let her in and she made me a peanut butter and jelly sandwich. That'd make a great first impression. I'll tell you that much. George Strait, now, Ocean Front Property, Country 106.9.

me it was the perfect country and western song. I wrote him back a letter and I told him it was not the perfect country and western song because he hadn't said anything at all about mama or trains or trucks or prison or getting drunk. Well, he sat down and wrote another verse to the song and he sent it to me, and after reading it I realized that my friend had written the perfect country and western song. And I felt obliged to include it on this album. The last verse goes like this here. Well, I was drunk the day my mom got out of prison.

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0: Country 106.9 wrapping things up on this Monday with Ronnie Millsap and Stranger in My House. Nick hanging out with you. About ready to leave the building here in just a few minutes. Hope you guys enjoy the rest of your evening. And stay safe out there if you're heading outdoors. We'll get to Aaron Tippin and Alan Jackson in just a few minutes. Plus, Roddy Yates will take over things at 7 p.m. tonight. Have a great one.
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